First Peak. 1973, Harry Foster, the Welsh writer of Popeye, died. 1977, the death took place of US rock idol Elvis Presley. 1990, boxer Jimmy Carruthers died, aged 61. 1994, Bob Hawke's memoirs went on sale. In 2018, the lady who bought us songs like R.E.S.P.E.C.T., Respect, and A Natural Woman, and who won 18 Grammy Awards, singer Aretha Franklin, died, aged 76. In 2019, Peter Fonda, American actor, best known for the film Easy Rider, died, aged 79. And in 2023, Sir Michael Parkinson, TV presenter, author, and journalist, who presented his show Parkinson on TV from 1971 till 2007, conducting over 2,000 interviews, died aged 88. Our birthdays today: 1865, Dame Mary Gilmore, Australian author, Kings in Grass Castles. 1930, Robert Culp, US actor in the TV series I Spy. 1931, Edie Gourmet, US singer, was born. 1942, Bruce Beresford, Australian film director. 1950, Jeff Thompson, Australian fast bowler. And 1958, Madonna, US singer, the most successful female recording artist with sales of 175 million albums, was entered in the Guinness Book of Records. Our hits of the day: 1975, Can't Give You Anything But Love with the Stylistics, and 1986, Papa Don't Preach with Madonna. And our trivia today: 22 karat gold has 916 parts per thousand pure gold. And this has been Elaine Craven with On This Day for 101.3 FM.

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Hello there, it's Lesha with you now for my show called Soundwaves, and I'm with you until 4 o'clock. The well-known instrumental we just heard, been around a while and covered by a lot of other great sax players, was called Lily Was Here, with Candy Dolfer and David A. Stewart. We have lots to get through. There's Eric Clapton with John Mayer and Tom Petty, Leon Russell with Elton John, Chris Rea, Stevie Ray Vaughan, a few surprises as well. This is Renee Geyer.

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The first of that set, of course, was the smoky voice of René Geyer from around 1974, It's a Man's World. And then we heard from the Waterboys with Red Army Blues. And just now was a song written by Neil Young and recorded in 1970 for the album Deja Vu by Crosby, Stills, Nash & Young. Great song called Helpless, sung by K.D. Lang. 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Hope you're having a great afternoon. This is Leon Russell and Elton John. Two powerful names there with the

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That was the Kovacs called My Love, and before, of course, Creedence Clearwater Revival with Run Through the Jungle, and before were two mighty musicians, Elton John and Leon Russell, from an album called The Union. Great name. Their song was Arb. Have to tell you, Elton John gave Leon Russell the most honorary speech, inducting Russell into the Rock and Roll Hall of Fame. Honestly, it was the most soulful speech I've ever heard. Elton John knocked it out of the park and blew me away. I'd so recommend it, any and all of you who enjoy their music, to Google it and watch. It was just amazing. Leon sadly left us 10 years ago, and he passed away in his sleep at a fairly early age of 74, and of course remains legendary. Coming up shortly, another pair of musical masters, Eric Clapton and John Mayer. But firstly, this one from Eric Clapton from his self-titled album.

0: We just heard J.J. Cale with After Midnight, and before was a song called Lies, sung by John Mayer and Eric Clapton, another two exceptional musicians, come together on an album called The Breeze, an appreciation of the music of J.J. Cale. Great album. And before was the first one of that set, with If I Had Possession Over Judgment Day. You're listening to 101.3 FM. I'm Leisha. I'm with you till 4 o'clock on my program Soundwaves. I hope you can keep me company until then. It's the most beautiful day out there, 17.9 degrees at the moment, heading for 18 degrees, so nearly there. Hope you're having a good one.
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We began that set with JJ Cale after midnight, and then we went into Annie Lennox with Procol Harum's song, A Lighter Shade of Pale. And then we heard another of Sinéad O'Connor's poignant ones with the Irish Chamber Orchestra accompanying her with her song Feels So Different. I'm planning a special feature show on Sinéad, her life and her music, when my Sunday afternoon programs move to Saturdays from 1 o'clock to 3 o'clock. That will be towards the end of next month when the footy finals are over, and I'll look forward to featuring Sinéad. She was an extraordinary singer within a very tumultuous life. Lastly, we heard Tom Petty with Flirting with Time. This is Paul Mayall.

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1: And yeah, thank you to all of our sponsors who give generously to Oak FM. We just heard a brave take on Pink Floyd's Wish You Were Here, sang by Massimo Damiani. Sometimes we might feel some songs are kind of sacred to the original artist, but yeah, I thought he did well with that one. Before that was Red Is the Colour by Steve Earle. And before then, we heard another cover song, also very nice, by Paul Mann. It was a James Taylor song called Going to Carolina. You're listening to Lee's show on my program, Sound Waves. Next Sunday will be my last program on a Sunday. After the footy finals finish, I'll be going over to Saturday afternoons from 1 o'clock to 3 o'clock. So I'm looking forward to that.

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That was the Lion's Roar, taken from the album The Lion's Roar. That was by Joanna and Clara Soddenberg, sisters born in Sweden and successfully travelling the world with their music, doing really well. So hard for musicians to do these days. And before then, we heard from Hazel Munro with Ashes on My Hands. And before then was a classic from Max Merritt and the Meteors, released in 1975, was Slipping Away. And we heard the one before that was, of course, the amazing Neil Diamond with Solitary Man. 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

That was Chris Rea with Nothing to Fear from his Heartbeats album. And before was Stevie Ray Vaughan with Crossfire. And before we heard a very lovely Wendy Matthews with her soulful song, The Day You Went Away. Wendy still continues to sing and do concerts around the Traps. Wish she'd come to Wangaratta. She did a great collaboration, by the way, with Kate Sobrano. I must find that and play for you next week. It's about 5 minutes to four, so that's close to the end of my program today. I've enjoyed being in the seat, and I hope you enjoyed the music. Also, I'll be back again next Sunday from 2 o'clock till 4 o'clock, till I then move over to the Saturdays, as I said earlier, from 1 o'clock to 3 o'clock. That's in the last week of September. So have a terrific afternoon, everyone. Stay safe. If you're out and about on the roads, drive carefully. Bye for now.

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0: 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You claim that hoeing ain't no fun.
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0: 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Gone fishing. 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
0: Well, I'm a busy man, Louie. I got a lot of big deals cooking. 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
0: 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I got me a piece of Gary.
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0: 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They each take a side.
1: But you just don't give a darn.
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1: 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Gone fishing. Biting at his hand.
0: Get away from me, boy, you're bothering me.

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3: 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Yes, hello everyone, and welcome to another edition of the World of Light Music. Today's program will be near all about the world of show business, with some old and some new show music tracks. Back in the 30s through to the 60s, many well-known and popular light orchestras recorded medleys or compilations of music from the shows of the day. These were popular and sold well. The Melacrino Orchestra, Frank Chaxfield, Percy Faith and Mantovani were just a few who arranged such recordings. A selection from the show The Dancing Years by Ivor Novello was released in 1949 by Sidney Torch and his orchestra. Let's open our show today with

A selection of music there from the old show The Dancing Years, composed by Ivor Novello, and that was played by Sidney Torch and his orchestra and recorded on an old record made back in 1949. 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From the show Babes in Arms by Rodgers and Hart comes the song The Lady is a Tramp, recorded many times over the years, including this old track laid down in the 50s by the Kingsway Symphony Orchestra and conducted by Stanley Black. The record was released in 1955.

The Lady is a Tramp, played there by the Kingsway Symphony Orchestra, conducted by Stanley Black. That old record cut back in 1955. And, of course, that music comes from the old show Babes in Arms by Rodgers and Hart. Guys and Dolls remains to this day as one of the great stage shows and films over the past 100 or so years. Some of the music from this production has gone into the popular record books. Giraldo and his orchestra recorded a selection from Guys and Dolls back in 1953, songs including A Bushel and a Peck, I've Never Been in Love, and If I Were a Bell are all included in this recording, originally released on a 10-inch standard disc.

0: Selections there from Guys and Dolls. That's an old show, isn't it? Played there by Giraldo and his orchestra and recorded back in 1953. We heard selections that included A Bushel and a Peck, I've Never Been in Love and If I Were a Bell. You're listening to The World of Light Music. We'll take a break now and I'll be back with more great music for you shortly.
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0: 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Here is an old recording featuring the BBC Television Orchestra conducted by Eric Robinson. Back in 1951, this orchestra recorded A Fantasy on National Airs, which included Early One Morning, The Ashgrove, The Campbells Are Coming and Londonderry Air. Listen now to this old track.

A Fantasy on National Airs there, played by the BBC Television Orchestra, conducted by Eric Robinson. That old record made back in 1951 and included some very well-known tunes. You're listening to the world of light music. Falling in Love with Love comes from the film The Boys from Syracuse, composed by Rodgers and Hart many long years ago. This music was recorded by David Rose and his orchestra back in 1953 for MGM.

Music there from Rodgers and Hart. Falling in Love with Love came from the film The Boys from Syracuse and played there on that old record by David Rose and his orchestra. You're listening to The World of Light Music. The Rodgers and Hammerstein musical Carousel carried some great music, like June Is Bustin' Out All Over. Back in 1957, Jeff Love and his orchestra released a standard recording of this Richard Rodgers music.

June is busting out all over. That's from Rodgers and Hammerstein's show Carousel. Much music has been written about Ireland over the years. In 1948, Peter York and his orchestra recorded an Irish fantasy that contained a number of popular Irish tunes and was number four in a series of recordings called Songs to Remember. This old Columbia disc has stood the test of time, and its contents are as clear as when the record was made.

0: Peter York and his orchestra there, and An Irish Fantasy, recorded back in 1948. And did you hear the sweet saxophone of Freddie Gardner in that recording?
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0: 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Composer Charles Williams is no stranger to this program. The endless amount of music this English music man has left us is immense. From petite little tunes to big movie music, it's all here. One of Williams' compositions is called Carriage and Pair, which is a long-forgotten melody from a film, So Long at the Fair, released way back in 1950. Here now is that music taken from a Columbia recording.

That was the music of Charles Williams there and Carriage and Pair, recorded back in 1950. The overture Down the Solent was composed by Felton Rapley and recorded by the New Century Orchestra conducted by Sidney Torch. This music became part of the Francis Day and Hunter Library and used extensively in the radio and film industries many long years ago.

We listen then to Down the Solent, composed by Felton Rapsley and played by the New Century Orchestra, conducted by Sidney Torch. Now, here's a recording made back in the 50s by Percy Faith and his orchestra. Percy Faith was an arranger of music as well as an orchestra leader. Richard Rodgers' Carousel Waltz was arranged by Faith for this recording cut in 1951.

The Carousel Waltz, composed by Richard Rodgers and played there by Percy Faith and his orchestra. Time now for an orchestral march, and what better than Saluting Bass, composed by Cecil Milner. This music was recorded in 1946 and ended up in the Chapel Library. The music is played on this recording by the Queen's Hall Light Orchestra, conducted by Charles Williams.

0: Wow, what a big finish there. Saluting Bass, composed by Cecil Milner and played there by the Queen's Hall Light Orchestra. You're listening to the World of Light Music. We'll take a break now and I'll be back with more great music for you shortly.
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0: You're listening to the World of Light Music. Here's an old favourite that's been recorded a few times over the past decades called The Wedding of the Painted Doll. This well-known number comes from a film released back in 1929 called Broadway Melody. This recording of The Wedding of the Painted Doll is by Frank Chaxfield and his orchestra and was released on an old Decca standard disc back in 1956.

0: there.
1: Say, what's in this
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1: drink?
0: No cabs to be had out there.
1: I wish I knew.
0: Your eyes are like starlight
1: to
0: now.
1: Break this
0: 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Your hair looks swell.
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1: At least I'm gonna say that I tried.
0: What's the sense of hurting my pride?

0: 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It's quite possible that it might be the ball that's the best in Spain.
1: Oh boy. It's a great all song.

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The game commences for the usual fee, plus expenses, confidential information. 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

0: Lighthouse? 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
1: Yeah, it's not sure I'll get put through when you call.
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0: 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Where are you calling from, may I ask?
3: Einstein, go.

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0: Robert Mazzell with Ain't Love a Lot Like That. Nora Jones and Cold Cold Heart. And we start off with a tribute to Johnny Young, Step Back and All My Loving. And with the time now at 9:15, it's time for On This Day.
1: It's time once again to take a walk back in history as we present On This Day, a tabloid of people, places and events from today and yesteryear, and is produced by Cliff Wolstenholme in the studios of 101.3.
2: On this day, August the 17th, in 1859, tightrope walker Charles Blondin crossed Niagara Falls, returned, picked up a man and carried him across on his shoulders. 1896, the first automobile accident in London took place when a woman walked in front of a car travelling at 4 miles per hour. She froze, as did the driver who couldn't stop. 1976, an earthquake that caused a tidal wave on the Philippine island of Mindanao left an estimated 8,000 people dead or missing. 1980, 9-week-old Azaria Chamberlain was reported missing from her parents' tent at Ayers Rock. In 1989, a Qantas 747 flew from London to Sydney in a record 20 hours and 9 minutes. 1990, a girl made a paraplegic in a surfboard accident at Bondi in 1983 was awarded $3.87 million in damages. 2024, Black Caviar, whose record of 25 starts for 25 wins and almost $8 million in earnings, died aged 18 from laminitis, a blood disease affecting horses' hooves. Sadly, her newly born foal died 3 days later. Our birthdays today: 1786, Davy Crockett, US Western pioneer and senator; 1892, Mae West, US actress; 1920, Georgia Gibb, US singer; 1921, Maureen O'Hara, US actress; 1942, Shane Porteous, Australian actor in A Country Practice, was born; 1943, Robert De Niro, US actor; and 1952, Nelson Piquet, Formula One racing driver. And our hits of the day: 1968, People Got to Be Free with the Rascals; 1974, The Night Chicago Died, Paper Lace; also in 1974, When Will I See You Again, 3 Degrees UK. And our thought for today: jealousy is all the fun you think they had, said Erica Jong, American author. And this has been Elaine Craven with On This Day for 101.3 FM.
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And that was Slim Dusty with A Girl from the Land. And before that, Anne Kirkpatrick, A Bottle of Wine, and Patsy Cline. And Kenny Rogers and Kim Carnes sang Don't Fall in Love with a Dreamer. And time is now 9:30, so it's time for our community service announcement. These community service announcements are brought to you with the compliments of our valued sponsor, Worklocker, Murphy Street, Wangaratta. And first, as though, we have the Australian Red Cross Lifeblood or the Wangaratta Donor Centre. 1 in 3 Australians will need blood or a blood product in their lifetime, but currently only 1 in 30 donate. More than 30% of blood donated helps cancer patients and those with blood diseases. The Wangaratta Donor Centre is located at 17A Norton Street, Wangaratta. To make an appointment or to find out about more blood donations, please phone 13 14 95. And the other night on TV, I saw that they are very short of O. Now, scrapbooking workshops with Jennifer. Come and join these fun, free and creative workshops with Janet. Junk journaling, scrapbooking are ways of displaying holidays, photos, keepsakes, thoughts or a bit of everything. This four-week workshop will help you learn different techniques, processes and the chances to try different resources and mediums. Bring along some photos, memorabilia or just ideas and Jennifer will help and guide you. Maybe you could just want to have a play and see what you can do. And it's on every Monday from the 24th of August and to the 14th of September. So that's starting next Monday from 1 till 3pm. And cooking for all. 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And the Corrimal Festival of Dance will hold a Sunday afternoon dance on Sunday, the 30th of August, that's the fifth Sunday of the month, at the Corrimal Memorial Hall, commencing at 1pm with welcoming sherries and nibbles. $12 entrance. You can contact Mac on 0407 699 203. And if you've missed any of those phone numbers and you'd like some more information, you can give us a call here at Oak and we'll give them to you. And that's our community service announcements for this morning. And we'll go on with a little bit of music, starting off with Graham North, A Little Further North Each Year.

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1: Oi, Wenderetta! The Premix King is now in town, Parfig Road, right next to Spotlight. Why pay city prices when you can party like a king in Wang? We've got deals so good, even your tightest mate will put his hand in his pocket. Ken, stubbies, spirits, party essentials, whatever fuels your weekend. We've got it cheaper, louder and later than any of the other mobs. Come find out why we say, the party starts here. And remember, if you're not shopping at the Premix King, you're getting ripped off.
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And that was Chris de Burgh with Lady in Red. Jimmy Rogers said just a closer walk with thee. And Graham Connors, a little further north each year. And time is now 16 minutes to 10. And we're moving on, starting off with Simon Garfunkel, Listen to the Music. I hope you're all listening to the music and enjoying it this morning.

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1: 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They have an excellent range of beef, lamb and chicken products, also with a great range of heat-and-eat meals. 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
0: On Saturday the 30th of May, OKFM will be conducting a sausage sizzle at Bunnings with the sausages supplied by Nico's Butchery. 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

And that was Paul McLeod with Don't Forget to Remember Me. Mark Holden sang It's All in the Game and Simon Garfunkel, Listen to the Music. Time is now 5 minutes to ten and we'll have news and weather at 10 o'clock. Meantime, time for one more song, Fly Like a Bird, Tom Routledge.